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0: 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We have a wire down in the backyard here. There is some flames just coming from the wire itself. It is not on the house. We get MG&E started to this location. We'll keep ladder 14 here. Everyone else can return.
1: 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Engine 5, ladder 14, and medic 5 are going to handle this.
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2: Do we have a ETA on MG&E?
3: I don't have an ETA. It does say that they were responding. I had one of our call takers give them a call. While we're at it, you're also at your 10-minute benchmark.
2: Copy that, 10-minute benchmark. If you do get a hold of them, if you could just have them step it up. This wire is still on fire. More burns getting closer and closer to the deck.
3: Copy. We'll give them another call and get an ETA.

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0: 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They don't have an ETA. Apparently one of their techs is on another call and can't leave, and the other tech is nowhere close.
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0: Hey, we can handle. Not sure how far you guys are out, but let's let you know we can handle. You guys can turn back.
3: 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Engine 1's on the air.
4: 501 from 502. MJ just pulled up. Do you want me to send them your way? Yeah, you can send them back here. Copy, I'll let them know.
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0: 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Looks like caller's girlfriend is experiencing some suicidal ideation.
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0: 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Air 3. We are responding. Ask that police also respond due to the notes that the patient was trying to leave the scene. Copy, Air 3.
1: Town Center, Med 2 to the U.
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0: 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You can put us on Sunbrook.
1: Copy Medicaid. I'll put you on it. Med 5, sounds like you can return.
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1: At 3, we're getting the alarm company calling back regarding your alarm at South Bedford Street. They're wondering if you ever made contact with the patient since they're back on the phone with her.
0: Yeah, she refused AMA. We helped her get back into bed, but she continued to refuse to go to the hospital.

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Carriers 3. We see the latest notes from PD. 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
1: 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We'll put in the call.

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1: 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Med 7, sounds like you can stand down.
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0: Hi. Okay,
1: I'm sitting in Mid-4. Where are you calling us?
0: Firm. Sounds like your patient's in home care is wondering if you could give them a call.
1: Yeah, is there a way you can list the number in the CAD for us?
0: Yeah, it's currently in the notes for you.
1: Copy that. Yeah, we'll give a call. Sounds like we're going to have transport here, but yeah, once we get to the ambulance, we'll give them a call.
0: Copy, thank you.

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1: Just making some contact. I just need a sheet on top of the door.
0: Scott's coming, I kind of missed that. Do you need the narcs up there?
1: It appears the seizure has ended. We'll just take a stretcher to the door and a sheet to the inside of the apartment.

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1: 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Looks like medic 2 is going alone.

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1: Medic 4.
0: We're going to stage unless you see otherwise.
1: Firm. Definitely about to ask you to stage here. We've just got police rolling now since the chief complaint changed so drastically.
0: Yeah, Med 4 copies. We'll roll nearby and then stage. Thanks.
1: Copy, thanks.

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1: Copy, engine one staged. Engine 1, Medic 4 from the comm center, looks like they're saying you can enter.

0: Meg 4 from engine 1.
1: Just put them up on senior in 10 seconds.
0: Alright, we got one for the UU. You want to put a yellow blanket on your bed, but we're walking.
1: Meg 4 copy, see you in 10 seconds.

0: Letter 2 to Med 11.
1: Med 11, go ahead.
0: Yeah, if you're going cold, could you not? We find him in the arms of family members in extreme pain outside the residence.
1: Can you repeat that?
0: Letter 2 to Medic 11. I noted that it was coded in alpha, abdominal pain. If you are going cold, please do not go cold. He's diaphoretic now, showing signs of extreme pain, and actually in family members' arms at this time. We're having a hard time getting vitals due to the amount of pain response. So if you could put on your lights and siren and increase your speed and drive safely, that would be nice.
1: Copy that.
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0: just a note from Medicine Med 5. Med 5. Med 5 can take this call alone. 13 can stay. You got it, Med 5. Go alone into 13 house.
1: 13 copies that. Thanks, 5. We'll be on 1.
0: I got a 13.

0: from the counselor.
1: Hey, counselor, medic.
0: Police are going to be assigned to this, but there are two patients that are having trouble breathing. Both are unconscious.
1: Medic, copy.

0: comps and about 8, you want to start a second unit, just in case we do have two patients.
1: Yeah, sounds good.

0: Medicaid, Agent 13 from the comm center. 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
1: Medic copy. 13 copy.
0: And east side, Medicaid Angel 13, Medic 11, now en route to a pulseless non-breather, Capital Petrol, Mark Gas, 4905 Commercial Avenue. This is a knuckle level response. If you're in the vicinity, train equipped to can respond. 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

Attention ladder 8, ladder 8, if you could head towards 4905 Commercial Ave, Capital Petrol, it's turned into an echo level response for pulseless non-breather. 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
1: Edge 13, I had to page them. We're not getting a response from them yet.
0: Copy that. So, Comm Center, we don't need the ladder here. We both of these guys have pulses.
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1: Copy that. I'm going to see if they can get going to 3029 Darvo instead of Ladder 1.
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2: You want us to stay in quarters?
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2: 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We're in quarters.
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0: Can you send a police officer over just in case? It's kind of a weird call.
1: Yeah, engine 3, they're already on it. Definitely.
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1: Copy that. We're probably going to be taking some lanes here. We'll let you know when we get there.
0: Sounds good.

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1: Go ahead, Med 3.
0: Med 3 is going to take us on a loan. And can you use the caller still on the line?
1: Med 3, negative.
0: You think you can't make sure you have the patient waiting in the lobby or waiting outside for pickup, please?

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1: Go ahead, comm center.
0: Yeah, I tried that number back, and I got a phone tree and an answering service. Police were the ones that requested you guys. They're not on scene, though, so I'm not sure how they got it. Hopefully they'll be outside.
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0: We're going to do a fire alarm test at 1001 Wisconsin, please. If you can let me know when the monitoring company calls, please.
1: I'll let you know.
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0: Your activation has come through.
1: I copy, thanks. We're going to complete this one and go over to 519, Wisconsin, and do another test over there.
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1: 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We'll go over and check.

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0: 1001 is all good. There's no active alarms. We're going to go over to the parking garage and test the dialer over there. That'll be the 519.
1: I'll keep you updated.

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0: 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Sounds like this is now a PD issue. 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
0: 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There's an 8 in the house.
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1: Sounds good. I'll start making some phone calls.
0: Copy that. 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
0: Seems like they've already called out their a responsible party to respond that way. I don't have an ETA, though. They're going to call me back with one, but if somebody shows up, let me know.
1: Ladder 8, copy. Thank you.

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0: We're going to do fire alarm testing at 1611 Block Lane for the next 2 hours. If you could just let me know when the monitoring company calls, please.
1: What's your address again?
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0: This is Mac 2, go ahead. You were calling Engine 12. They're out here at Bowman. Is there something I can relay to them?
3: If you could just have Lieutenant give me a call on my cell phone whenever he gets a chance, that'd be great. Thank you.
0: Copy that. We'll do.

0: Comm Center, here is one. We're following Medi to east with belonging. Metro should probably come spray down this VRT. It's the intersection of East Wash and Marquette in the middle.
1: Okay, and you said you're going to UW east, it was?
0: Affirmative.
1: Okay. Here's one. Do you know, technically, does Metro spray it down, or do we need the fire department?
0: I would imagine Metro can do it. You'll just have to ask.
1: Heavy will do.
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0: 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Solo, if you wish, unless you want the response to continue in.
1: 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All can return. Ladder 14, continue in.
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0: Law enforcement's on the way, unknown ETA at this point, and then we're getting another call from this location, so if you've got any updates on whether she returned or not, let me know.
1: Copy.

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0: This call is also a police matter.
1: Copy. 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

0: To engine 3 from the comm center, that vehicle is now fully involved. And it's going to be at the dead end of East Wilson from South Ingersoll.
1: Even for the time being. Yeah, we're on scene, fully involved, April 1st. We'll be on the stretcher.

0: 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One from the comm center.
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0: 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We got PD headed this way.
1: It looks like they are, yes.
0: Engine 3 copy. Engine 3 got knocked down.
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0: Special attention, ladder 14, Sun Prairie Med 71 is closest ALS, rather, and engine 8 over a 4113 Buckeye Road across the Lake Edge Boulevard for an echo level response on a pulseless non-breather. 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Med 8.
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1: 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Yeah, based on the reconfigure, Ladder 14, Engine 8, Med 8 are the closest.
0: Copy that. We're still on Orion Trail. 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
0: 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We'll be out investigating.
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0: We need to find a ladder to this. Copy that. 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Let me know if you think we need one.
1: My call taker is saying it's 10 to 9 by 3. The call taker is saying it's not agonal, but it is elevated with shallow depth.

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1: Thank you.

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1: Yeah, it's okay. Returning. Engine 3, you said you're clearing, returning? Engine 3, copy.

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1: 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Thanks. We'll be returning.
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engine 8, med 10, ladder 8 over to this fence in now, 3575 East Wash, number 10, or number 16, again, room 1616 there for a pulse, non-breather. If anyone else is in the vicinity, trained equipped and can respond, advise captain.

0: Ladder 1, and Medic 11, Medical Incident, 615 East Washington Avenue.
1: And then Engine 1, Med 8, right in front of the beacon. There may be a second patient there. We are getting another set of rigs on the way for that one. You're going for 47-year-old female, difficulty breathing. And then the second call that's coming in at the beacon is going to be for a head injury from an assault.
2: Ground Center Engine 1 copies. We'll just hold Ladder 1 in house and we'll advise them if we need more personnel.
1: Copy that. We'll keep Med 11 coming in for now until you advise. I'll disregard Ladder 1.

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1: 31 copies.
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0: Just an FYI, we never got paid shell for the Sherman Avenue call. We're on it, correct?
1: Engine 10, go again, you weren't paged in. What was the second part?
0: We were never paged for this Sherman Avenue call.

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Here's one. 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
0: We are clear from UW. We will walk and get the patient.
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0: Fine.
1: 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Thank you. Engine 9, Med 6. 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
3: 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We're also having some Wi-Fi issues here. So if any information comes through, just let us know over radio. We'd appreciate that.
1: Yep, sure thing. I have an alpha level response for the 81-year-old male conscious and breathing over at 2310 Harley Drive for that. Not feeling well and vomiting.
3: Copy that. Thank you very much.
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0: Can you give me some information about this tornado warning?

0: I'm just wondering, we could shelter in place if we need to. I just don't know anything about why the siren's going off.
1: Engine 7, it's going off for a destructive thunderstorm warning. So it's just a severe thunderstorm with a destructive tag, because they're expecting 80 to 90 mile per hour winds with it. I think it's just hitting Mahora right now.
0: Copy. We're going to continue with patient transfer then. Thank you.
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And attention all Dane County Fire and Madison units. The heavy traffic condition will start due to a severe thunderstorm warning with a destructive notion on it. That's why the cell phones are going in, the warning sirens activated themselves. All agents switch to routine and minor incident communications to local channels.

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1: I'm sorry, go again with it.
0: EMS console, 3546 Ridgeway Avenue.
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Showing water flow alarm in zone 2. 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
1: Kirsten.
0: We're having a blockage at Johnson and Park Streets. Fence just blew onto the road, blocking two lanes.
1: I'm sorry, what's happening at West Johnson?
0: Town Center, apologies. There's a fence that just blew onto the road. There's two lanes blocked.
1: Police officer?
0: Town Center, affirm.
1: Heavy West Johnson, North Park.

0: 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Ladder 7.
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0: 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We're having MPC issues, so just be advised.
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1: Ladder 2.
0: Ladder 2 is here. We're going to need MG&E here. The tree has hit an electrical line, small sparks. No one's in danger. But yeah, we're going to need MG&E here.
1: Copy, Ladder 2, I'll notify him.

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1: Thank you, Comm Center.
0: So, it's going to be a while. They're already busy, so just FYI.
1: Copy that. So.

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1: There's no emergency here. There is a line down in their backyard, and she's out of power. So engine E will get here eventually, but we're going to clear to take the next call.
2: All right. I think we had ladder 7 assigned to the same incident, just the other side of the intersection. I'm going to clear them also. They never went in route. I'll put you on engine 12's call on Raymond. How about that?
1: Raymond Rowan, copy.

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0: We do have heavy arcing and some vegetation starting on fire at this location.
1: 10-4, switch over to TAC 2, please.
0: Thank you, sorry about that.

0: 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We're going to need MG&E as well, and forestry.
1: All right, it's over.

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1: Ladder 1.
0: We have the east side of this blocked off with tape and MPD's on location on the west side to keep people out of there. We're going to circle back to Brooks and Vilas. We saw a tree down on a car there.
1: All right, did you say Brooks and Vilas?
0: That's affirmative. As we were coming into this call, a tree was on a car there, but we wanted to check this one first.
1: Done for it.
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0: It's the register.
1: Six.
0: I apologize for the confusion. Ladder 7 made it to the call we were initially dispatched to on Tokay Road. Can you assign them to that call? We will start heading towards the Russet Road call that they, it looks like they are assigned to. They're having some MDC issues. So just flip us. That'd be great. Thank you.
1: I think Engine 7 checked Tokay and Midville already. That's why they were going to Russet.
0: Negative. We just made face-to-face. Ladder 7 is at Tokay and Midvale. They're handling that. That's still an active scene. We're headed to the Russet Road call that they were initially dispatched to.
1: Okay, and just Ladder 7, so you're aware, I think Engine 7 did check Tokay and Midvale, just FYI. So Engine 6, I'm going to put you on the Russet Road call.
2: Clear there.
1: Okay, you guys are going to have to just go to the calls you're dispatched to or be very clear about where you're going, because I've got calls closed out that you say you're still on. I do not have time to reopen them.
2: Understood, sir. We did put ourselves en route. Sorry for the miscommunication. Not sure where it occurred.

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0: Yeah, we are on scene here at La Vista. You can add us to the list for MG&E and the and forestry. We do have a large limb that is down across. It has taken out wires and a pole. It is completely blocking the road right now. We're going to go check to see about that building roof.
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1: Five, go ahead.
0: 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We got a power line that is over the entire road of Atwood. We're going to shut down to 3,200 block here. We'll be waiting for you to hear.
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2: 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So that call is cleared.
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0: 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Got a vehicle description at all?
1: Just what's in the call. That's all I have. That's all I'm going to be able to get. Sorry. Sorted out.

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3: 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You can show me in quarters. I'm actually at I'm at Atwood and Marquette right now. 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
0: Yeah, Fire 10, I got Medic 3 going to the, I think it's the wash basket, 2910 Atwood next to Glass Nickel there. It's an alpha level sick person. So maybe I can just leave you available.
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0: 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I was busy dispatching other calls. 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
0: Is there no about an assailant on this call? 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
1: 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You're going to have to read it and decide.
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1: Med unit respond with engine 10 on Banting. 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
0: 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Medic 3. 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
3: Yeah, we're on scene. Can you have the carriage unit respond?
0: Yeah. I'll get carriage 3 headed that way.
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0: MedTech Green.
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0: Engine 12, stand by for a second. Ladder 7, I'm going to pull you off when you go on Pontiac. Ladder 7, stay west.
7: Counselor, ladder 7 is on scene.
0: Okay, I'll put you back on it. Thanks. Engine 12, go ahead.
1: Just making sure we're on the list for MG&E to come out this way.
0: I'm pretty sure you are if you told me about it. I told my partner. It's going to be a long time. If you didn't copy 31, if you're able to secure it with scene tape, please do so.
1: Copy that.
7: Comm center, ladder 7. You're going to have to add us to the list here. Winnebago and Pontiac Trail. We do have about a 30-foot tree that down crossed multiple power lines. The wires down the intersections that need to be blocked off. PD is also on scene.
0: We'll add them to the list. Engine 12, I'm double checking that they've been notified for you, so we'll get them on the list. That's the best I can do at this point.
9: 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You can disregard it's a communication wire. We're going to be freeing up here in about 30 seconds.
0: All right, I'm sorry. Your radio is showing something different. Is that engine 12?
9: 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That was engine 12.
0: Copy, thanks.

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3: 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The railroad crossing gate is down, black in the right lane. East Wash just before first outgoing.
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0: Care 3, that's in for police and railroad. Sounds like it's a tree down on the track. Set off the signals.
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1: 10-4. I'm at 3, it's auto ALS, actually, Monona is closer.
0: Copy that, you can put us on anything.
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3: We see there's 2 calls here to the East Village Green Lane. One is east, one is west. 805, Med 11, Med 10. Are these the same call?
1: Med 10, I'm sorry. I have no way to determine that at this moment.
0: Monona, Med 64 from Engine 5. Can you continue on down Monona Drive? We're going to work our way down Dean into the parking lot here.
9: Copy that, 64. We'll continue. We didn't see anything first, but we'll check again.
0: Copy that. And, Counselor, I know you're busy. If you can help us locate this person, just so they know where he is, that'd be very helpful.
1: I'll see what I can do. Ladder 1, Medic 3. Ladder 1, Medic 3, 718 Braxton, trailer level ill person.
0: Copy that.
10: 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Sorry, this is Med 11, Engine 8. I think we can probably handle this alone. We'll free you guys up to go do some other things.
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1: 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Engine 5, Monona Med 64, I don't have any further details other than northbound side on the path before Dean.
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9: You guys find anything?
0: 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Sounds good to me. Ground Center, Engine 5. We're unable to locate a patient here. We've been up and down Winona and Dean. 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
3: Just as a heads up, we have a tree completely across the road on West Wilson near Broome Street.
2: Alright, Wilson and Broome, any wires down and arcing or no?
3: Negative, doesn't look like any wires down, just a quite a large tree across the road completely.
2: 10-4, thanks. Wanaki Med 2-6 from the concert. 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
2: We are just passing Station 3, just FYI. 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

0: Tom Center from Mission 9. We made contact here with 5042. They said they did not call. And we're out here on the dock. We're not seeing any boats in distress at this time.
1: I don't know how we got that address. The cell phone for that call spot in 5058.

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0: We made contact with a pontoon boat that was out here that lost some chairs. They're not in distress, and they said there's been no other boats out here. We can cancel everybody.
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0: I will get MGE notified as soon as we can here. Also, if you're able to secure that, I do have several calls holding in that area or south of there.
1: Yeah, we're going to tape this off the best we can, and we'll free up as soon as possible.
0: Ten four.
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Everybody but Engine 11, disregard. Engine 11, continue in alone. Fire Tech 2, reported as extinguished fire that was aflame under a water heater.

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1: 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What do you think?
2: Yeah, why don't you start heading east for me? Everything is ground wires, of course, but if you want to start heading that way, I think that's probably going to be helpful. 31, Cappy?
1: Cappy.

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1: 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So I want you to head towards Seaforth. 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
0: 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Engine 7, medic 6, Whitney, it's okay. It's a Charlie level diabetic problem.
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1: Go ahead.
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0: 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We're looking pretty good right now for calls and units. I'm sure we'll get to the scragglers yet, but we're looking good.
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1: 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They have extinguisher dust in multiple areas up there, so looks like you might get triggered for alarm there multiple times.
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0: Town Center, engine 6. We're on location. This area's already been marked off with caution tape and coned off. Was previous units already dispatched this call?
1: Not that I recall, but Forestry was the one that called us into us, so they're probably the ones that marked it off.
0: Engine 6 copies. We're on location.
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0: Yeah, there's nothing more we can do here. It's been tagged and coned off. It's going to be down to a lane. PD's already controlling traffic. We're going to be available.
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0: Yeah, they're going to be having some issues there until they get all that extinguisher dust cleared out. There's going to be a few alarms that come in. We're going to be available in quarters.
1: 10-4, I understand. I can't just close them out, but I can try and remember to give you a heads up before I assign you. You can just clear it out, probably.
0: Copy that.

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1: Medic 10, go ahead. Recalling. 7, recalling.
0: This is Ladder 7, MG&E is on scene. The secondary has been ribboned off. Ladder 7 is be returning available.
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0: Latin. Chen was at the facility earlier today, and they did mention that they only had a small bit of oxygen and would need the electricity back up and running. Do we have any idea of an approximation of how long that would take?
1: We do not.
0: Copy, thanks.
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1: Highway, with a red backpack, black shirt, red pants. 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He's walking pretty quickly away from us.
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1: You can stand down. 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
0: 202 happens.

0: 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Looks like MGD is already on location.
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0: 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We've got a tape off. We're going to return.
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0: Ladder 2.
1: Ladder 2, I was unable to copy any of your second transmission there.
0: Sorry, we have some MDC issues. We're available by radio. MDC is rebooting as we speak.
1: Copy, Ladder 2. Much better. Thank you.

0: Center from engine 7. Could you put the address of 6802 Putnam on the list for streets that are for a branch and a roadway? It's not completely blocking, but it definitely needs to be removed. We tried and it's too heavy.
1: 6802 Putnam, send for it. Comm center from ladder 2.

0: Red. 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Was that Watson Gammon? The control lights are flashing red. All the control lights are flashing red. Okay. If they're all red, that's good news. I'm sorry, but was that Watson Gammon? Is that what you said?
1: Copy, Watson Gammon.
0: Denver, thanks.
2: 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Can you put 410 Shepherd on the list for MG&E? There is Victory on the power line. Hold it off the house.

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1: Sorry, I was overestimating my ability to multitask when I answered you. What was the problem there for MG?
2: Big limb on the power lines did pull the lines off of the house.
1: That's where I'll give him a call.

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0: We're on location. Do you know if there's any injury reported?
1: Engine 5, doesn't look like we've made it that far in the call-taking process yet. I'll show you on scene.
0: Got that. 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
1: 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Is there a reason for that?
2: Yeah, because I accidentally cleared you and went out to the hospital, so I didn't want to recommend you for calls.
1: Okay, yeah, we're good to go.
2: Definitely.

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0: Con Center, Ladder 7. Ladder 7, you got me? Go ahead. Be advised, MGE's got the road blocked north on Pontiac. So you're going to have to come in off of Hammersley. All of our spotting units are going to have to come in from the south off of Hammersley.
1: Copy that. Third Ladder 7, MGE has roadblocked on Pontiac, so incoming units, please come in from Hammersley, from the south. Enter from Hammersley, from the south.
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0: 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If you want to take a look, just advise if you'll handle. 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

0: 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It's saying that there's a water flow alarm on the 14th floor.
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0: 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In the elevator on the way down, go ahead. Copy, the fire pump is not running. I'm going to go try to reset the alarm, see if it holds.
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